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2: I'm John DiLiberto, and you're hearing Echoes from PRX. Our CD of the month in September was Two by Twilight from Peter Phippen and Eric the Taylor. Today, I've got both musicians talking about what went into making an album that brought two veteran artists together for the very first time. Peter Phippen is a highly regarded world flautist who started out in the native flute scene. Eric the Taylor has been working in the ambient world. They merged in a meeting of architecture and improvisation.
3: I don't like to think when I'm playing. 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
2: 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I'll be talking to him and Eric the Taylor in this hour of Echoes.

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1: You're hearing Echoes from PRX, and I'm John DiLiberto. Peter Phippen and Eric the Taylor want to take you into a contemplative state on their album, Two by Twilight. But this isn't the kind of music found on countless cookie-cutter music for meditation releases. That's not their intent at all. Two by Twilight takes you into a land of imagination. I'll be talking to them in the next half hour about their meeting of electronics and flutes, wires and wind. On our way there, I have music by Mark Isham and Julia Holter. But let's start with Thunder Bay. This is

24. 56. 42.

Nice space piece there by Syndromeda, movement number 5 from the album The World in Motion. And that came out of Elephant Stone, a band very much in the psychedelic mode, usually closer to the Black Angels, but this was a very kind of pastoral psychedelic piece from their album Asha, A Beautiful Fate. Mark Isham ahead of that with Number Theory from his release at the Carousel Club. And that countdown that you heard in there was actually a nod to Philip Glass's Einstein on the Beach. Some really great trumpet playing there by Mark Isham. Julia Holter proceeded with Materia 2. And up at the top, Thunder Bay with Crystal Ball. Coming up, I'll be talking with Peter Phippen and Eric the Tailor. It is going to be surreal, as Echoes continues from PRX. Do you want to represent Echoes to the world? 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

You're hearing echoes from PRX and John DiLiberto. There's a lot of music these days coming out in the electronic drone zone, and maybe even more in the meditation music zone. And flutes are often a big part of the latter, but not so much the former. But Peter Phippen and Eric the Taylor have brought them together and created something that transcends them both. It's on the album Two by Twilight.

0: Peter Phippen is well known in the flute and New Age worlds. He first came to prominence in the mid-1990s, playing Native American flutes, but he's since expanded into a panoply of ancient instruments from around the world. Eric the Taylor is an electronic artist working in the ambient zone with groups including The Fragile Fate and Dark Sky Alliance. He also recently recorded with David Helpling. They have come together with something totally different on Two by Twilight. Eric the Taylor.
1: I try to recreate some places and themes musically, kind of in the way that Brian Eno had done with On Land and many of his pieces. When I originally wrote those ambient beds, I'm all about feel. So I'm just fumbling around and finding sounds that seem to allow me to jump from one section of the song into the next without giving it too much pre-thought.
0: But he wanted another sound besides his array of synthesizers. Flutes.
1: I just feel that my ambient beds could really use a lead voicing, and I wanted it to have some more of a worldly appeal. So I felt like I could use a flute, and not a silver flute. I was looking very much for the hand-carved flutes, like the collection that Peter Phippen owns.
2: I'd listened to his stuff, so I knew he was out in the space music world, and you know, I guess I had been playing very organically for a long time, and thought it'd be good to break things up and do something different. And that's why, of course, I said yes.

0: I'm talking to Peter Phippen from his home in Eau Claire, Wisconsin, and Eric the Tailor from his home studio in Rochester, New York. Phippen has a broad, welcoming face with a ready smile. Wearing glasses, his long, straight gray hair falls below his shoulders. Taylor has equally long brown hair and wears a black t-shirt with their record label Project printed on the front. Taylor had pretty much laid down the electronic tracks for the album, creating surreal, often rhythm-free landscapes. In fact, he had two albums worth of material.
1: When Peter did come to the house, we recorded two records. He was here for like, I don't know, was it a week? It was a week, Peter, right?
2: About a week, yeah.
1: About a week, but I had sent him this other record of worth of material, and he recorded against it in 2 days. And so then he was still in my house, and I said, let me just pull up this other record that I have. And he just started playing against music that he had never heard before, which is this record, which is Two by Twilight. We had worked two sessions on the previous record, done, and then we spent one day recording on Two by Twilight.
2: It was more like 2 or 3 hours.
1: It really was. He just whipped through it. 95%+ his first take.
0: This is nothing new for Peter Phippen, who likes to freely improvise.
2: Yeah, I don't like to think when I'm playing. It's the old Taoist philosophy, no thinking, no mind, no mind, no problem. And I don't like to repeat myself. So, as Eric will tell you, he threw up something in front of me, and I let the flute play itself. I kept myself out of the way of the music.

0: Vipin brought 11 of his flutes to the session, with most of the tracks featuring a couple of variations on the Japanese shakuhachi flute.
1: The dominant two flutes are the Taisho-era shakuhachi, which reaped from about 1910, and a 1830s C. Poblet boxwood transverse flute from New York City. Those are the predominant instruments on the album. The Edo period shakuhachi, I think I played two different ones. One track was in B minor, and I happened to have a replica with me of a Mojave flute. So that's pretty much the only Native American flute on the album.
0: His flutes float ethereally through the surreal soundscapes with Taylor applying light processing.
2: I process the flutes and then Jeff further processed them and gave the overall record a nice proper sheen, if you will.
0: The Jeff he mentions is Jeff Town, Echo's producer, who co-produced and mixed the album. Taylor's soundscapes weren't the usual drone zones you might find in his music. They are heavily layered with detailed and often off-center combinations, even when he's constructing a lakeside dock on Fisherman's Cove.
2: There was this place, and I remember Fisherman's Cove. There weren't many people that lived on this island, and those that were there were fishermen. And I remember walking through their tiny little village one night, and all the fishermen had hung their eels out over fire to smoke, full stars in the sky. It was beautiful, but yet it was kind of eerie. And I was finding all this beauty within the deaths of these animals. It was strange, and I wanted to recreate that kind of feeling that I had, like this is profoundly unusual and somehow still beautiful.

0: Another track, Zuwara, Place of the Elders, is infused with mysterious voices.
1: I, on occasion, just like to call up my shortwave radio and see what I can grab, and that came across on shortwave. So I'm not really sure of its origins, and I don't know what they're in fact singing, but I enjoyed it enough to grab it and bring it into that track, Zuwara. And Zuwara, that music sounded to me as if it was to have been African, that music. And so I started looking at the continent of Africa and found Zuwara. Zuwara means place of the elders, and that was how we came into that name. We wanted to continue that vibe that those singers at the top of the song created, and so I tried to create some African rhythms. It's one of the more rocking pieces on the record, I would say.

0: Even though Taylor started out playing drums in progressive rock groups, and Peter Phippen remains a working musician who plays bass in rock bands and also has a solo singer-songwriter career, neither adheres to any sense of melody. Consonants, yes, but melody only by accident of the flow.
1: A lot of people want to hear a melody. I don't want to play a melody. I want to play a soundscape. You know, and I play the flute for myself, and I think that's the best thing I ever did. Early on when I started playing in 1987, lead singer for the rock group I was in, I'd be trying to learn a song. He goes, "Phippen, it sounds better when you just make stuff up." And luckily for me, the art professor here at the UW-Wisconsin had been a mentor to me since 1983. And he beat the cocky rock star out of me. And I would play in his improvisational experimental music group when I wasn't on tour.
2: I feel like music that is made up in section A, section B, chorus, bridge, section A, section B, that feels almost contrived to some degree. And this is really about the emotions and the state that my spirit was in when I created them.

0: Despite his protestations, Peter Fibbin does have melody in him. You can hear it on the prettiest track on the album, the 10-minute excursion called Conceiver. Most of that is the result of Taylor's soundscape, based loosely on Javanese gamelan music.
1: Yes, they are, yes. Also, I did track some tubular bells. I have a small set from Woodstock Chimes. I wanted to play and record a series of bells and kind of have them panned left and right. And I wanted to sort of have a sloppy rhythm section, a sloppy gamelan feel, if you will. I wanted things to just kind of ting and ping and just kind of be all over the place. I wanted to create an atmosphere.

0: Taylor claims that even intricate tracks like this were born in the current, and that was the whole concept of the album, to just free flow their emotions and sense of space.
1: Stream of consciousness is how I recorded those beds, and then when I put them in front of Peter just really had a point to just jump off from and just soared across the top of them.
2: It's what I live for. I don't like to work things out. I told Eric I was going to come in cold and just play what I felt was right. And that's exactly what happened. A stream of consciousness.
0: You can expand your own consciousness into free flow with Peter Phippen and Eric the Taylor's 2 by Twilight, released on Project Records. I will have a link to Peter Phippen and Eric the Taylor's album, 2 by Twilight, in the posting for today's show, and you can also read my review of this album, The Echoes CD of the Month for September. A really wonderful recording, and Echoes CD of the Month Club members have been enjoying that for a while. 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Go to echoes.org, find out more about The Echoes CD of the Month Club. And now I've got 2 tracks from 2 by Twilight, beginning with Timetable.

Peter Phippen and Eric the Tailor, two tracks off their album, Two by Twilight. We heard Zuara, Place of the Elders, which we talked about in our feature today, and Timetable started us off. Once again, I've got a really nice review of this recording that is up on our website at echoes.org. I'm John DiLiberto. Thank you so much for being with me in this first hour. Echoes continues from PRX.

0: Thelonious Monk is an icon of jazz whose compositions still resonate 75 years after many of them were composed. They are often covered, but Jean-Baptiste takes an unusual contemplative approach to these works on his album Monk Meditations. I've got that ahead in the next Hour of Echoes from PRX.
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2: I'm John DiLiberto, and you're hearing Echoes from PRX. Coming up in this hour, music from Sigur Rós and Goldtrap, and we'll hear from Quiet Resonance off his album Flying Against the Wind. I've also got music by guitarist Will Ackerman, the founder of Windham Hill Records 50 years ago. He is still going at it, now in his mid-70s. We'll hear from his album Home.

music by Will Ackerman. That's ahead, along with a wild minimalist track from Gaspar Claus off his album Cells. They Divide in this hour of Echoes. From his album Eternal Spring, here's Jack Wiley and Juniper.

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1: You're hearing Echoes from PRX, and I'm John DiLiberto. Coming up, I've got a really interesting collaboration from several years back now, Marconi Union and bassist Ja Wobble. We're also going to hear from Michael Stearns, but let's start with John Batiste from his album Monk Meditations. He takes a bunch of tunes from a Thelonious Monk and spins them into very contemplative works, including this one called Always Know.

Michael Stearns, A Moment Before, A Floating Whispers, going all the way back to 1987. That might be Michael's most melodic album, I think. That came out of Karen with Pull from her album, Physics Universal, Love Language, which goes as Pull. And Marconi Union, Jaw Wobble, ahead of that, Reality Crash from Anomic. Also heard Gaspar Claus. That was that fairly wild minimalist piece from his album called Cells. John Batiste up at the top from Monk Meditations. Coming up in the next half hour, I've got some music by Goldfrapp as Echoes continues from PRX. If you still love to have music in its physical form, then check out the Echoes CD of the Month Club. 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
1: You're hearing Echoes from PRXN. I'm John DiLiberto. We're going to be hearing music by Will Ackerman ahead from his album called Home. But first, here's Sigur Rós, going back to 2012 and the album Voltare.

Joshua Hill, and kind of a heartbreaking song. He wrote his whole album, Cowboy Dream, Acceptance is an Arrow, during the pandemic. And during a lot of that time, he was caring for his father, who was in dementia. And this song is definitely about that. It's called Blue Left Hand. And that came out of Sigur Rós. Coming up, some quiet resonance. If you think you missed something I played on Echoes, you can locate it in the playlist for today's show. That is at echoes.org. That's Echoes, ECHOES.org. Here's a track by Will Ackerman from his album called Home. He's got a lot of the usual suspects accompanying him on this, including Premeek Russell Tubbs on soprano sax, Tom Eaton on keyboards and bass, and Jeff Haynes, who used to play with Pat Metheny, on percussion. From the album Home, Will Ackerman and the Five Sisters.

0: Quiet Resonance headlong into the surf, ending that set off the album Flying Against the Wind, and that came out of Goldfrapp off their 2013 album, their sixth release, Tales of Us Stranger, the name of that tune. And Will Ackerman up at the top with The Five Sisters, and The Five Sisters are actually a tree with five trunks that was destroyed during Hurricane Irene up in Vermont, where Will Ackerman lives. I'm John DiLiberto. Thank you for being with me today on Echoes. 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That's Echoes, ECHOES.org. Jeff Town is the producer of Echoes. 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
0: On the next Echoes, the music of Thelonious Monk goes serene with John Batiste. We'll also hear Will Ackerman and his meditative album, Home. I'm John DiLiberto. You'll find a home on the next Echoes from PRX.
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heaven. I'm in heaven. And my heart beats so that I can hardly speak. And I seem to find the pleasures that I seek. 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Oh, heaven, I'm in heaven.

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Tony Johnson, Mr. Kenny Burrell. Well, Mr. Grady Tate. Mr. Grady Tate. Thank you very much. We'll be right back.

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0: Jazz from the capital city, 90.3 FM, WBRH.org. Hope you're having a wonderful Tuesday afternoon. I'm Luke, wrapping up another 45-minute music sweep. Another non-stop music set is coming up. We'll kick it off with Oh Mama Enid by Blue Mitchell. 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

0: Guys from the capital city, 90.3 FM, WBRH.org. Good afternoon. I hope you have a wonderful Tuesday. I'm Luke, grabbing up another 45-minute music sweep. Another non-stop music set is coming up. We'll kick it off with Pure Imagination by Bob James. The Sire Music is brought to you by the following underwriters and listeners just like you.
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0: 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Good afternoon, I'm Luke, wrapping up another music sweep with Steamroller by the Luna Quartet. Another 45-minute reset is coming up. We'll kick it off with Soon by the Benny Green Trio. 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

0: Jazz from the capital city, 90.3 FM, WBRH.org. Good afternoon, I hope you're having a wonderful Tuesday so far. I'm Luke, wrapping up another 45-minute music sweep. Another non-stop music set is coming up. We'll kick it off with All About My Girl by Jimmy McGriff. 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

0: Yeah, it's from the capital city, 90.3 FM, WBRH.org. 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

flying home, flying in my new jet plane. I'm flying home, flying in my new jet plane. I'm flying home, flying in my new jet plane. Say, I'm flying home, flying in my new jet plane. I'm flying home, flying in my new jet plane. 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

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So I went and saw Mr. President, and he says, well, son, it sounds like a good idea if you think we can get to the moon on that kind of thing. 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

0: That's all right. You get your handkerchief out, do a little second line, because that's the kind of music we're listening to right now. Good stuff. Good stuff right here on 90.3 FM WBRH. Rob Peer here, joined in the studios by my friend, Mr. Mike Esnault, who is with the Arts Council of Greater Baton Rouge, Director of Arts and Education. Mike, we're here to talk about a fantastic, fun concert that is coming up, part of the Batiste Legacy Sessions, taking place. I think this is going to be on September the 16th. Tell me about it.
1: Yeah, you're right, Rob. Thank you, man, for having me. And we are excited. So that is next week. We have Peter Harris, amazing New Orleans bassist. And he's bringing his Bayou Bar All-Stars to the Arts Council of Greater Baton Rouge. And Peter has just built this amazing thing in New Orleans at the Bayou Bar, which is part of the Pontchartrain Hotel. And he brings in just the best of the best in New Orleans, from, you know, Herlin Riley, Brantford Marsalis is hanging out there, you name it. So he's bringing an all-star band next week, and that's Wednesday night. And I believe he's going to bring in Seth Finch, who is actually an alumni of this school, Baton Rouge High. He's become like the creme de la creme pianist in New Orleans. Everybody wants Seth to play with them. So he's going to have Seth. He's going to have Ricardo Pascal on sax, Nigel Anderson on bass, and who else? Who knows who else he's going to bring?
0: I mean, this is an incredible opportunity for folks to hear some real, true New Orleans jazz.
1: Yeah, you're right.
0: Done by really consummate professional musicians in a great setting at the Cary Sirage Community Arts Center, downtown St. Ferdinand, downtown Baton Rouge. So it's part of the Batiste Legacy Sessions that is put on. It's an intimate live jazz and music concert series. It's hosted by the Arts Council of Greater Baton Rouge. And this is a great opportunity to hear some great jazz live. We want to make sure that we support this when we have the opportunity. So get on board. Check out. It's going to be the Peter Harris Bayou Bar All-Stars. We're listening to Whoopin' Blues right now in the background. We're going to finish this out in just a second. But artsbr.org is where we can get ticket information on this.
1: That is correct. Yes.
0: And we're just tickled to death about this. And we've got another concert that we'll be talking about in the next week or so. That's also part of the Arts Council of Greater Baton Rouge and the River City Jazz Master Series. More information on that coming up. In the meantime, next Wednesday, September 16th, 6:30 p.m. at the Cary Sirage Community Arts Center, Batiste Legacy Sessions with Peter Harris and the Bayou Bar All-Stars. In fact, this was recorded at the Bayou Bar. Here is Peter Harris and the band. We're going second line. Thank you, Mike.
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